0: Variety.
1: Jalur Gemilang reflects the strength of our nation, but its true meaning lies in the patriotic spirit within every Malaysian. Let us continue to nurture and uphold that spirit so that the sacrifices of the past are never forgotten. Malaysia Madani, kesejahteraan dinikmati.

0: What about a 2000? It's all here, right here on Sabah VFM. Experience variety.
1: Sabah VFM Experience Variety. Good afternoon. Happy Monday, everyone. And yes, today, the 27th of July, is the last Monday for the month of July. How's everyone doing today? Well, it's been a rainy day. And those of you who are driving at the moment, do drive safe, keep your eyes on the road, and yeah, be extra careful, alright? And yeah, happy working to those of you who are back to work today. And yeah, I hope it's not too hectic for you, cause, you know, going back to work after the weekend, it's just something that can really hit you in terms of your, you know, motivation and whatnot, right? Anyway, I'll be here keeping you company whether you have the motivation or not for the next 3 hours with good music, infos, news, everything. And here's Fauzia Puppet right here on Sabah VFM. Happy Monday.

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Oh.

0: Young people are the agents of unity, the future of prosperity, and the driving force of the nation's progress. In conjunction with National Day celebration, let us embrace the spirit of patriotism and love for our country, so that we continue to live together in harmony under one banner, a free nation, Malaysia Madani, shared prosperity. Happy National Day from RTM, Teman Setia Anda.
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2: Sabah VFM Experience Variety. Good afternoon. Happy Monday, everyone. Time for the weather update. And seems like we've got a new officer in town. Say hello to Mr. Mukti, who will be updating us today. Hello, Mr.
3: Hello.
2: Mukti. How are you?
3: I'm fine. Thank you.
2: All right. Please share with us how's the weather going to look like today. Although it's already raining, right, at the moment.
3: Yeah, correct.
2: All right, please proceed.
3: Okay, thank you. So here's the weather forecast for today, 27th of July 2026, valid for 12 hours from 1 p.m. issued by Malaysian Meteorological Department, Sabah. So for weather condition for this afternoon, we can expect there will be a scattered thunderstorm in interior West Coast and Kuta Division, isolated thunderstorm in Federal Territory Labuan, Sandakan and Tawau Division. For this night, there will be isolated thunderstorm in Federal Territory Labuan, Interior and Sandakan Division, isolated rain in West Coast and Tawau Division, and we can expect there is no rain in Kuta Division, fair weather. So for wind condition in Palawan Water, direction will be from southwest and the speed will be about 40 to 50 km per hour. Labuan Water, direction will be from southwest, speed will be about 30 to 40 km per hour. Sulu Sea also from southwest, speed about 20 to 30 km per hour. For Celebesi, direction will be from south-southeast and the speed will be about 20 to 30 km per hour. For Palawan Water, the height, sea condition is about 2.5 to 3.5 meter. Therefore, this is dangerous to small craft, recreational sea activities and water sport. For Labuan Water will be 1.5 to 2.5 meter, whereas for Sulu Sea and Celebesi, the height will be about from 1.0 to 1.5 meter. So the temperature for today, the maximum we can expect will be about 33 degrees Celsius, and the minimum will be about 23 degrees Celsius. That's all from our office. Thank you.
2: All right, thank you for the update, Mukti.
3: Okay, you're welcome.
2: All right, have a great day. All right, there you have it, weather update for today. Mukti there, new guy in town, bringing you the update for today. And yeah, that's the weather brought to you by the Malaysian Meteorological Department. And now, here's Zara Larsson, Midnight Sun, right here on Sabah VFM.

Sabah VFM Experience Variety, Where Did You Go by Jax Jones. And I'm sure a lot of you out there are heading out for your lunch break. So yeah, enjoy your lunch, everyone. Anyway, here's an update of the flood situation here in Sabah. The number of flood evacuees in Tawau remains unchanged at 362 people from 102 families as of 8 a.m. today. The Sabah Disaster Management Committee Secretariat said all evacuees are sheltered at the relief center at the Tawau Sports Complex Multipurpose Hall. There are residents from four affected villages, that is Kampung Tanjung Batu Keramat, Kampung Tanjung Batu Darat, Kampung Tanjung Batu Authentic, and Kampung Kinabutan Tiku Batu Enam. No fatalities or untoward incidents have been reported so far, and the rescue agencies continue to monitor the ground situation, with water levels in several affected villages showing a downward trend. Continuous rain since Friday caused flooding in Tawau and surrounding areas, prompting an official disaster declaration at 8:30 a.m. on Saturday. So that's the update of the flood situation. And if you are affected by the flood, please follow the directives from all relevant authorities. Alright folks, here's Sabrina Carpenter, House Tour, right here on Sabah VFM. Happy Monday.

Sony. Sub of the FM Experience, Variety, Post Malone featuring Black Shelton, Ken Brown and Marshmallow. Sorry, I was looking at another track. Miles on it. And yes, it's been raining since this morning. So yeah, those of you who are driving at the moment, do drive safe, alright? And those of you who are about to head out soon and drive somewhere, do drive safe as well. And yeah, something about the weather, something about the rainy weather, the cold temperature just makes you crave something soupy, something hot, something that is spicy to warm you up, right? So yeah, I can see a lot of people are craving for ramen noodles right now, something hot, something soupy. Just makes my mouth watering at the moment. And now here's Miles Smith, Sweet Love, right here on Sabah VFM. Happy Monday.

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1: In facing the global supply crisis, the Malaysia Maritime Enforcement Agency, Maritim Malaysia, as the frontline enforcement body in the nation's water sector, continues to strengthen its commitment to ensure that the country's waters remain safe, orderly, and free from cross-border criminal activities for the sake of sustaining the national economy and safeguarding the well-being of the people. This info is brought to you by RTM, Teman Setia Anda.

Bullying is not a joke. Don't ever use the excuse just for fun. Don't hide your actions behind. We're only playing. When someone's spirit is broken, it's not a laugh. It's emotional abuse. Bullying is not a sign of courage. It's a sign that empathy is lost. Remember, bullying is never a joke.

0: Assalamu alaikum. Salam Malaysia Madani. It's Prime at One, the headlines. Bahrain F1 GP at Sepang to boost Malaysia's tourism, investment, global profile, and more than 22,000 early voters in Negeri Sembilan to cast their ballots tomorrow. Prime at One in full. Well, hosting the Formula One Gulf Air Bahrain Grand Prix at the Sepang International Circuit, or rather the SIC, this October, is expected to generate significant medium and long-term economic benefits for Malaysia. Now, this event is expected to boost tourist arrivals, enhance global visibility, and attract future investments in world-class sporting events. Deputy Prime Minister Dato' Sri Dr. Ahmad Zahid Hamidi said although Bahrain would bear the cost of hosting the race, Malaysia would reap substantial economic gains through increased international exposure and tourism. Well, he said the race would be watched by millions of viewers worldwide and would reinforce the status of SIC as a world-class venue. Well, yesterday, Formula One and the International Automobile Federation confirmed that Malaysia would host the race from October 2nd to the 4th. And more on the race in the later part of this bulletin. Well, 16,884 military personnel and their spouses and 5,455 police personnel and their spouses will cast their ballots in early voting for the 16th Negeri Sembilan state election tomorrow. Now, the Election Commission has designated 38 early polling centres across the state, all of which will open simultaneously at 8 a.m., with closing times varying according to their respective locations. Among the early polling centres are the Army Basic Training Centre in Port Dickson, the Negeri Sembilan Contingent Police Headquarters, Sendayan Air Base in Seremban, and the Nilai District Police Headquarters. The election will see 103 candidates contesting all 36 state seats. Meanwhile, Met Malaysia said most parts of Negeri Sembilan are expected to be clear in the morning, except Port Dickson, where heavy rain and thunderstorms are forecast. While heavy rain is expected across almost the entire state in the afternoon. Well, two major institutional reform proposals involving the Prime Minister's term limit and the separation of powers between the Attorney General and the Public Prosecutor are expected to be presented to the Conference of Rulers in October. Now, they will subsequently be tabled during the final parliamentary session of this year. Well, according to Minister of the Prime Minister's Department for Law and Institutional Reform, Dato' Sri Azalina Othman Said, well, this decision was made after the Parliamentary Special Select Committee finalised and submitted recommendations from its engagement sessions.
1: Perdana Menteri telah membuat keputusan dalam mesyuarat Kabinet untuk membolehkan show-show JKPK disembah maklum terlebih dahulu kepada mesyuarat Majlis Raja-Raja. 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
0: Dato' Sri Azalina Othman Said. Well, a proposal to standardize the admission and accreditation of Sharia lawyers nationwide will be tabled at the next meeting of the National Council for Islamic Religious Affairs Malaysia, or MKI. The Deputy Minister and the Prime Minister's Department for Religious Affairs, Senator Marhamah Rosli, said if the MKI accepts the proposal, it could be refined for further action.
2: Pada 27 Jun 2026, Convention Profession Peguam Syar'i 2026 telah diadakan sebagai platform strategik menghimpunkan pihak-pihak berkepentingan seperti Majlis Agama Islam Negeri, MAIN, Persatuan Peguam Syar'i Malaysia, PGSM, dan Majlis Peguam Syar'i Wilayah Persekutuan, MPSW, bagi membincangkan halatuju penyelarasan profesyen guaman syar'i secara lebih menyeluruh. 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
0: Marhamah Rosli. Well, coming up, F1 headlines, Malaysia's blockbuster early October sports calendar. Iran and the United States held their fire on Sunday, handing Gulf shipping and the oil industry a respite from missile strikes, as Donald Trump's UN envoy said the president was giving talks some space. Well, prior to Friday, the U.S. military had carried out strikes on Iran for 13 consecutive nights in the largest rekindling of the almost five-month-old war since an April ceasefire, and Friday and Saturday night passed without bombing. Meanwhile, oil prices stumbled as a pause in tit-for-tat strikes between the U.S. and Iran boosted hopes for a return to their ceasefire negotiations on reopening the Strait of Hormuz. And West Texas Intermediate was down 4.3% at $85.45 a barrel. Brent North Sea Crude was down 3.9% at $92.97 per barrel. And a look at stocks now, and at 12:30 p.m., the FBM KLCI was at 1,717.19, up 16.17 points. On the broader market, there were 435 gainers, 513 losers, and 487 counters traded unchanged. Turnover was at 1.548 billion shares, valued at 934.729 million ringgit. Well, a Palestinian child was wounded by live ammunition fired by Israeli occupation forces on Sunday night during a military raid on the Kalandia refugee camp north of occupied Jerusalem. And sources reported Israeli occupation forces stormed the camp and opened live fire, injuring the child. Israeli soldiers were also deployed throughout several neighborhoods of the camp, where they stopped multiple Palestinian vehicles and fired a heavy barrage of stun grenades and tear gas. Elsewhere, firefighters face another day battling massive blazes scorching forests across France and Spain. Now, more than 325,000 people have fled their homes as some of the worst forest fires in either country's history rage across southwest France and central Spain near Madrid. Now, France's fire, one of the nation's biggest since World War II, has caused an unprecedented pyrocumulonimbus, which is a giant fire cloud that creates its own winds and packs lightning that causes more blazes. And turning to sports, Malaysian sports fans are set for a sporting extravaganza in early October as three major events, namely Formula One, Le Tour de Langkawi 2026, and the Kuala Lumpur Standard Chartered Marathon 2026 take center stage within the span of a week. Now, the spotlight will undoubtedly be on Formula One or F1. Now, the world's premier motorsports championship is making its highly anticipated stop and return to Malaysia after 9 years at the Sepang International Circuit from October 2nd to the 4th. The event, known as the Formula One Gulf Air Bahrain Grand Prix in Malaysia, is expected to attract thousands of fans and international visitors. The last time an F1 race was held in Sepang was back in 2017. Well, the F1 excitement will coincide with the Le Tour de Langkawi 2026, scheduled from September 27 to October 4th, and the 30th edition of LTDL, that is Le Tour de Langkawi, will feature 20 teams comprising world teams, pro teams, continental teams, and national squads. It will pass through 8 states across Peninsula Malaysia over a total distance of 1,258.5 kilometres and will feature the iconic ascent of Gunung Jerai in Kedah for the first time in the second stage. The race will kick off on September 27 with 193 kilometres from Shah Alam to Kampar. And adding to the excitement is the Kuala Lumpur Standard Chartered Marathon 2026 on October 3rd and 4th. And the race is expected to bring together tens of thousands of runners from Malaysia and abroad for the country's premier annual road running event. The rare convergence of the three events is set to create one of the busiest sporting weekends in the country's recent history, with motorsport, cycling and running enthusiasts each having a marquee event to look forward to. And over in Scotland, several Malaysians will be in action on the fourth day of the 2026 Commonwealth Games. Weightlifter Muhammad Iri Hidayat will try his best to win his first Commonwealth gold medal in the final of the men's 79-kilogram category at 9 a.m. Tuesday, Malaysia time. And other medal prospects include men's gymnast Muhammad Sharul Aimi Kamaru Hissam in the men's floor exercise final and women's artistic gymnast Rachel Yeo Lee Wen in the uneven bars final. And now a recap of the headlines. Bahrain F1 GP at Sepang to boost Malaysia's tourism, investment, global profile, and more than 22,000 early voters in Negeri Sembilan to cast their ballots tomorrow.

And that was news edited by Carmela Badri. Aleza Madani, Kesajatraan Dinigmati. Thanks for listening and thank you so much for turning us on. Good afternoon and Assalamu Alaikum.

0: Legacy.
1: Today in history, on this day in 1955, the first federal election in the Federation of Malaya was held. The Alliance Party, comprising the United Malays National Organization, UMNO, the Malayan Chinese Association, MCA, and the Malayan Indian Congress, MIC, fielded 52 candidates. Meanwhile, Parti Negara nominated 33 candidates and the Pan-Malayan Islamic Party PAS contested with 11 candidates. Other parties that participated in the election included the Labour Party, the Perak Progressive Party, the Perak National Organisation and the Malay Organisation. In the election, the Alliance Party won 51 of the 52 seats contested, achieving a decisive victory. As a result of this success, the Alliance Party was able to form the government and Yang Teramat Mulia Tunku Abdul Rahman Putra Al-Haj was appointed as the first Chief Minister of the Federation of Malaya. Today in History, script was prepared by Documentation and Publication Section of the National Archives.

0: know, the Sabah state flag has been redesigned 3 times throughout its history, while proudly preserving the iconic Mount Kinabalu and the colors blue, white, and red. The original flag was designed by Idris Etchin, a draftsman, and flew as Sabah's official flag from 31st August 1963 to 1982. A second design was introduced on 1st January 1982 and remained in use until 1988. The current Sabah state flag, introduced on 16 September 1988, was inspired by the original design and continues to reflect the state's heritage and identity.
1: Don't know what to listen to? What about this?

0: Or maybe this.
1: St. Texas, ain't no holding. Hey, lay your cards down, down, down, down.
0: We've got it all here on Sabah VFM. Experience variety.
2: Sabah VFM Experience Variety. Good afternoon. Happy Monday, everyone. And yes, it's been a wet Monday afternoon. It's been raining since the morning. And yeah, it's easy to fall sick in this type of weather, right? So put on your extra clothing if you're feeling a bit cold today. And yeah, have something soupy, something hot to warm you up. Because you definitely don't want to be getting sick anytime soon. Because, yeah, seems like the wet weather is back. And later, I will be sharing with you guys my pick for today's segment of Behind the Song. So, yeah, which song do I pick today? Stick around. In the meantime, here's Gracie Abrams. That's So True, right here on Sabah VFM. Happy Monday.

Sababia FM Experience Variety. Good afternoon, happy Monday everyone. That was Samba, Back to France. And it's time for our segment of Behind the Song. And today I picked this track, Paper Crown by Alec Benjamin. And this song talks about a girl who isolates herself due to deep-seated insecurities, emotional scars, and the fear of getting hurt. And Alec Benjamin himself described the track as a story about a person who builds a castle out of her insecurities and traps herself inside. So yeah, some people might relate to this track, because we all have our own insecurities, emotional scars, and definitely a fear of getting hurt, right? So let's take a listen to this one, Paper Crown, my pick for today's segment of Behind the Song by Alec Benjamin, right here on Sabah VFM. Happy Monday!

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Saba VFM Experience Variety. Good afternoon, happy Monday everyone. And you're just listening to Beyonce, 16 Carriages. Alright folks, here's an update of the Glasgow 2026 Commonwealth Games. The Malaysian contingent had its best medal haul yet on the third day of the 2026 Commonwealth Games today, winning 2 gold and a bronze medals courtesy of the weightlifting team. According to this news article by Bernama, weightlifter Muhammad Anik Kasdan won the country's first gold medal of the games with a stunning 273 kilograms combined lift in the men's 60 kilogram category at Scottish event Campus Armadillo. He also set 2 games records, a 152 kilogram lift in the clean and jerk and the overall lift of 273 kilogram. The second goal came from Muhammad Aznil Bidin in the men's 65 kilogram category with a combined lift of 299 kilogram. He set 3 records en route to securing his 3rd consecutive Commonwealth Games gold medal, a snatch of 133 kg, a clean and jerk of 166 kg, and a combined total of 299 kg. The last medal of the day came from female weightlifter Irene Jane Henry, who lifted a combined 167 kg in her Commonwealth Games debut in the women's 48 kg category for the bronze medal. So yeah, that's the update of the Glasgow 2026 Commonwealth Games. And of course, you can watch the update, the live broadcast of the Commonwealth Games on Sukan Plus. Just download the app, RTM Click app on your smartphone and your smart TV, and recently just available on Astro as well. Alright folks, here's the weekend in your eyes right here on Saba VFM. Happy Monday.

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2: Attention! Open burning is not allowed. This includes burning rubbish, bushes, farm waste, and peat soil. Under the Environmental Quality Act 1974, offenders can be fined up to 1 million ringgit, jailed up to 5 years or both. Open burning can cause big fires, haze and health problems, especially for children and the elderly. Hot and dry weather makes fires spread fast. Do not burn your rubbish. If you see open burning, report it immediately. Taking care of the environment is everyone's responsibility.

0: The theme for Malaysia's National Day and Malaysia Day 2026 is Malaysia Madani Kesejahteraan Dinikmati. This theme reflects the idea of a modern, inclusive and harmonious Malaysia, where everyone can enjoy the country's progress and prosperity. The term Madani comes from the idea of civilization and carries values like justice, compassion and humanity. It shows the commitment to making sure the benefits of national development reach every Malaysian. The Malaysia Madani logo will continue to be used as the official logo for the 2026 National Day and Malaysia Day celebrations because its design features a raised hand symbolizing the Rukun Negara Pledge. Malaysia Madani, Kesejahteraan Dinikmati.
1: Malaysia. Young people are the agents of unity, the future of prosperity, and the driving force of the nation's progress. In conjunction with National Day celebration, let us embrace the spirit of patriotism and love for our country, so that we continue to live together in harmony under one banner. A free nation, Malaysia Madani, shared prosperity. Happy National Day from RTM, Teman Setia Anda.
2: Jalur Gemilang reflects the strength of our nation, but its true meaning lies in the patriotic spirit within every Malaysian. Let us continue to nurture and uphold that spirit so that the sacrifices of the past are never forgotten. Malaysia Madani, Kesejahteraan Dinikmati.

0: Did you know Tuaran District is among the earliest districts to be established in the state? The majority of Tuaran's population consists of the Dusun and Bajau ethnic groups. Using the horse as its district icon, Tuaran District, located 34 kilometers from Kota Kinabalu and covering an area of 1,166 square kilometers, serves as a main route to the northern and eastern districts of Sabah. Tamu Tuaran, the grilled coconut stalls, and the beautiful beach areas, which were once only popular among locals, have now become attractions for tourists from within the country and abroad. Did you know? Walking consistently can strengthen your heart and reduce the risk of cardiovascular disease. It helps improve blood circulation, lower high blood pressure, and keep cholesterol levels under control.
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0: Good afternoon and salam Malaysia Madani. This is Elfi Muhammad with the local news. The state government is continuing to empower academic excellence by offering scholarships to outstanding students to pursue higher education through the state government, Yayasan Sabah and Sabah Islamic Religious Council, MUIS. These are tenable to SPM, STPM, Matriculation and Sijil Tinggi Agama Malaysia, STAM, graduates. The 37th State Government Scholarship Awards will be presented together with the Yayasan Sabah and MUIS Awards to a total of 127 recipients at the Sabah International Convention Centre, Kota Kinabalu on July 30th, to be officiated by the Chief Minister, Datuk Seri Panglima Haji Haji Jinor. Yayasan Sabah Director, Datuk Seri Dr. Ghulam Haidar Yusuf Han Bahadar, disclosed this in a statement. He said Yayasan Sabah, which is celebrating its 60th anniversary this year, will offer scholarships to 50 SPM leavers, while 60 students who have completed their STPM and matriculation will receive state scholarships. Another 17 top students who excelled in STAM will receive scholarships from MUIS. Datuk Ghulam Haidar also stated that 30 Yayasan Sabah-sponsored students are pursuing diploma courses in medical science and health and physiotherapy, as well as degree program in cardiovascular technology in a strategic collaboration between Yayasan Sabah and the National Heart Institute's University College. The number of flood victims in Tawau remain at 362 from 102 families as at noon. The Secretariat of the State Disaster Management Committee said they are all sheltered at the Tawau Sports Complex Multipurpose Hall. The victims from four villages, namely Tanjung Batu Keramat, Tanjung Batu Darat, Tanjung Batu Authentic and Kinabutan Tiku Batu 6, were evacuated after incessant rainfall hit their neighbourhoods last Friday. The Jualan Madani program undertaken by the Ministry of Entrepreneur Development and Cooperatives, KUSCOP, will be expanded to more rural and village areas in Sabah to ensure wider access to essential goods at affordable prices. Its Deputy Minister Datuk Muhammad Alamin said the initiative would bring affordable goods closer to local communities, enabling them to enjoy special promotions, including happy hour discounts of up to 30%. He said to date, about RM241,000 in subsidies has been channeled to Sabah through the program. As for total sales, about RM347,000 was recorded between January and June. Datuk Muhammad outlined this to reporters at the 27th KUSCOP Jualan Madani at the Sabindo Weekly Market in Tawau. The event was co-hosted by the Malaysia Cooperative Societies Commission. Since its introduction in 2019, the program has created opportunities for cooperatives to grow their businesses, widen market reach, and increase income through their involvement as sales operators. Marine Police busted another cigarette smuggling case with a seizure of more than 187,000 cigarettes valued at RM229,000 during a raid on the 10th floor of a commercial building along Jalan Old Slipway in Sandakan last Saturday. Sabah Marine Police Region 4 Commander Assistant Commissioner Ahmad Amri Abdul Rahman said the haul was found in two rooms and that the case is being probed under Section 135, Bracket 1D of the Customs Act 1967. He said since January, the Marine Police had successfully foiled 42 smuggling cases with the arrest of 30 suspects and goods confiscated amounting to RM6.03 million.
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0: Back with the local news. Technological advancement and digital transformation are important priorities for Sabah. Artificial intelligence, AI, is already transforming how people work, communicate, operate business, serve customers, and make decisions. Former Minister of Tourism, Culture and Environment, Datuk Christina Liu, stated this when opening a workshop on AI in Kota Kinabalu. She called on entrepreneurs, professionals and communities to be equipped with technological skills, especially AI, to forge forward in tandem with policies and infrastructure. The Sabah Immigration Department has denied a viral claim alleging that many Filipino detainees had died due to overcrowding at the state's immigration detention depots. State Immigration Director Datuk Sharifah Siti Saleha Habib Yusof said that the allegation was false, baseless and misleading. She also said the photograph circulating on social media was not taken at any immigration detention depot in Sabah. In a statement, Datuk Sharifah Siti Saleha said all Filipino detainees housed at the immigration detention depots in Sabah are in good condition while awaiting repatriation to their home country. According to her, throughout their detention, all detainees are provided with appropriate care, including meals and protection in accordance with the law and the prevailing standard operating procedures. The detainees are also given access to medical treatment whenever necessary, as well as other essential needs. Datuk Sharifah Siti Saleha said the repatriation of Filipino detainees via sea from Sandakan to Zamboanga, which had previously been the main repatriation route, has been suspended by the Philippine authorities since February. To ensure that repatriation continues, the department is using alternative routes, namely flights from Kota Kinabalu to Manila and sea transport from Lahad Datu to Bongao. That concludes local news prepared by Tan Kim Hock. Salam Malaysia Madani, kesejahteraan dinikmati.

0: Legacy.
1: Did you know the Sabah state flag has been redesigned 3 times throughout its history, while proudly preserving the iconic Mount Kinabalu and the colors blue, white, and red? The original flag was designed by Idris Etchen, a draftsman, and flew as Sabah's official flag from 31st August 1963 to 1982. A second design was introduced on 1st January 1982 and remained in use until 1988. The current Sabah state flag, introduced on 16 September 1988, was inspired by the original design and continues to reflect the state's heritage and identity.
0: You're listening to Sabah VFM. You can count on us whenever you're feeling down. When you need a pick-me-up. Or when you just want to take it easy. It's all here, right here on Sabah VFM. 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
2: Sabah VFM Experience Variety. Good afternoon, happy Monday everyone. And yes, it's been a wet Monday here in KK. And yeah, it's been getting harder and harder to stay awake, cause the temperature with the weather just makes you feel extra sleepy, right? I know I'm not the only one. So yeah, shout out to those of you who are trying not to fall asleep at work. Anyway, those of you who are driving at the moment, do drive safe. And yeah, stay tuned on Sabah VFM. Just sit back, relax. And here's Norah Jones, Come Away With Me, right here on Sabah VFM.

Sabah VFM Experience Variety. Good afternoon. Happy Monday, everyone. That was the script, Hall of Fame. Now, Katy Perry said that she was deeply appalled and angry to see her single Firework used on the White House TikTok account as a backing track for video footage of military strikes. She did not approve this and was not asked, and she was absolutely do not condone it. She wrote this track, this song, to be an anthem of hope, healing, and inner strength for people going through their darkest personal moments, and to see a message of self-worth and upliftment weaponized to soundtrack destruction and violence is a complete violation of everything her song stands for. Her music is for bringing people together, not celebrating warfare. So we've seen this trend of songs used by the White House, by the ICE agent social media as a backing track for their social media posts, and artists were absolutely not condone it, and they were not asked to be part of military video footage whatsoever, right? They absolutely do not want to be part of it. Alright folks, here's Katy Perry, Part of Me, right here on Sabah VFM.

Sabah VFM Experience Variety. That was Pink, Blow Me One Last Kiss. All right, folks, the entertainment and music section of RTM Sabah is conducting the 2026 Bintang Kecil and Bintang P. Ramli Sabah Zone in-person auditions, which will take place from 30th to 31st July 2026 at the RTM Sabah Music Studio. So if you know anybody that has the talent, do bring them in, all right? Or even yourself. All right, folks, this is the end of Monday edition of Experience Variety, and this is Elfie signing off. Take care, bye for now, and I'm going to leave you with Pitbull, Rain Over Me, right here on Sabah VFM. Girl, my-

0: The theme for Malaysia's National Day and Malaysia Day 2026 is Malaysia Madani, Kesejahteraan Dinikmati. This theme reflects the idea of a modern, inclusive and harmonious Malaysia, where everyone can enjoy the country's progress and prosperity. The term Madani comes from the idea of civilization and carries values like justice, compassion and humanity. It shows the commitment to making sure the benefits of national development reach every Malaysian. The Malaysia Madani logo will continue to be used as the official logo for the 2026 National Day and Malaysia Day celebrations because its design features a raised hand, symbolizing the Rukun Negara Pledge. Malaysia Madani, Kesejahteraan Dinikmati.
1: Jalur Gemilang reflects the strength of our nation, but its true meaning lies in the patriotic spirit within every Malaysian. Let us continue to nurture and uphold that spirit so that the sacrifices of the past are never forgotten. Malaysia Madani, Kesejahteraan Dinikmati.

0: Young people are the agents of unity, the future of prosperity, and the driving force of the nation's progress. In conjunction with National Day celebration, let us embrace the spirit of patriotism and love for our country, so that we continue to live together in harmony under one banner, a free nation, Malaysia Madani, shared prosperity. Happy National Day from RTM, Teman Setia Anda.
1: Did you know the Sabah state flag has been redesigned 3 times throughout its history, while proudly preserving the iconic Mount Kinabalu and the colors blue, white, and red? The original flag was designed by Idris Etchin, a draftsman, and flew as Sabah's official flag from 31st August 1963 to 1982. A second design was introduced on 1st January 1982 and remained in use until 1988. The current Sabah state flag, introduced on 16 September 1988, was inspired by the original design and continues to reflect the state's heritage and identity. Did you know Sebatik Island in the Tawau District is shared by 2 countries? The island is divided between Malaysia and Indonesia, making it unique not just in geography, but also in the way of life of its people. On the Malaysian side alone, more than 20,000 residents live across 12 villages.

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